from a small town in France, you know, and she's a cornet kind of a girl. 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
0: Mud Club.
1: Baby, if you don't go, then you won't know about the show on the blow. You know what I mean? 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Mud Club is all the way downtown.
0: Mud Club.
1: They ain't messing around.
0: Mud Club.
1: Just turn to the left and look around. It's there somewhere. If you ain't found it, better hurry up. Cause the folks down there is on auto-destruct.
0: And so can you be too.
1: The fact of the matter, it's made for you. Try it on a Saturday about 4 o'clock in the morning. Or maybe on a Monday about midnight, when there's just a few of them fabulous poodles doing the peppermint twist for real. In a black sack dress with 9-inch heels. And then a guy with a blue mohawk shows up in serious leather. And all of the rest of home for which to when so never of partially indeterminate biochemical degradation seek the path to the sudsy yellow nozzle of their foaming nocturnal parametric digital interfaith whole wheat geothermal terpsichorean ejectamenta in serious leather. And work the wall, and work the pipe, and work the floor, and work the wall some more. That's right, in serious leather, in serious chains, in serious clothing. From when they come downtown from the ruins of Studio 54 to twist and rug in an arrogant gesture to the best of what the 20th century has to offer.
0: At the Mud Club.
1: Al Malkin is down there right now looking for a virgin with nice breath.
0: At the Mud Club.
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Denny Wally on slide. Mike Willis on guitar and vocals. Tommy Myers on keyboards. Ed Mann on percussion. Peter Wolf on keyboards. 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Arthur Barrow on bass. And Warren Cucurullo on guitar.

0: If she were my daughter, I'd...
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1: What would you do, Frankie?
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1: What would you do, Frankie?
0: In the great Dutch tradition, I would...
1: Smile!

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With the oil of Aphrodite and the dust of the Grand Wazoo. 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
0: What, darling? 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

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The vigorous circular motion, here it goes, rub it! This is the important part of the show. This is the part of the show where you entertain me. Here's what you're gonna do. Can we get the spotlights down in the audience here just so I can see whether these people are gonna cooperate? Can you understand what I'm telling you now? You can, I knew you could. Here's what we're gonna do. You and me, you guys and you gals, we're gonna do something really stupid. Together. You're gonna actually participate in this song. Now this is a stupid song to begin with, but this is the dumbest part of the song and you're gonna help out with it. First thing you're gonna do is stand up. 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Everybody up. Stand up, you won't fall down. Come on, stand up. Now watch this. Because it's so stupid, I'm gonna do it first, just so you won't be embarrassed, you know? This is just for practice. Now you pounce. You pounce again. Jump up and down the chest of them. Great boogly boogly, you're gonna help me injure the fur trapper. Are you ready? Okay, everybody. Now you pounce. You pounce again. Jump up and down the chest of them. You gotta move your feet pretty fast for that one, guys and gals. Let's try the fast part again. Ready? Jump up and down the chest of them. Jump up and down the chest of them. Jump up and down the chest of them. Some of you are absolutely standing still. I don't blame you. You're probably too sophisticated for anything like this. Go ahead and sit down. It's all right. We won't ask you to do anything else stupid tonight. Okay, everybody, quickly, very quickly now. Everybody get conservative. There you go, back to normal. All right, the fur trapper, he was pretty fucked up, you know. Mainly because all those people up in that area had just jumped all over his bunny. So he gets up. Looks around, he looks around, he looks around again. You know what he said? I can't see. I can't see. I can't see.

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A great googly-moogly I can't see, temporarily. Well, it was in that time that the fur trapper remembered the ancient Eskimo legend, wherein it is written on whatever it is that they write it on up there, that if anything bad ever happens to your eyes as the result of some sort of conflict with an audience in Rotterdam, the only way that you can get it fixed up is to go trudging across the tundra, trudging across the tundra, mile after mile, 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Now, as you know, St. Alfonso is the patron saint of the smelt fishermen of Portuguese extraction. 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

0: Mikey, Tommy, Eddie, Petey, Vinny, Artie, and Warren. 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

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The name of this song is Watermelon and Easter Hay. It's in 9-4, everybody dance. 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

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The name of this song is Chunga's Revenge. 1, 2, 3, 4.

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0: 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It was a single bar on Tuesday night. The moon was dim, the Smurf was tied.
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0: nervous and he fidgeted around a bit. 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With the oil of Aphrodite and a couple of candlesticks too, he said, "You might not believe this, John, but I'm coming home to you." He said,
1: "Look here, brother, who you talking with that brother?"
0: I don't understand what these transactions are that are going on.

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0: 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Never a borrower or a lender be.
1: Down.
0: Smart.
2: Go down.

0: Over at me with some bovine perspiration on her upper lip area, and she said, here's what she said.
1: Just get no easy, and go.
0: I'm way there, cause if my mind's so rubble, then my body don't care. I rub my chin and said, my. What sort of thing might this Smurfy get high upon? The $40 bill didn't matter no more. When Macho got paid and laid on the floor, he said, dynamo might win the bet, but if Ike doesn't pay, uh-oh.
2: Just because the sun won a place in the sky, no reason to assume I wouldn't give up.
0: So he pulled on his hair, got his waist in the air, and John went ahead and stuck that sausage in there.
3: What do you mean sausage? No sausage in me!
0: He was buns up kneeling.
2: Buns up!
0: He was with the kneeling. Macho watched from the edge of the bed with his lips just twitching and his face gone red. Some drool rolling down from the edge of his chin while he spied the condition the sausage was in. He quivered and quaked and clutched all over himself. His sister made a joke about his mental health until Dynamo, right there, it give in, but he told her all he really needed was some sausage skin. I said, kiss my aura, Dora. You know why? Because it's real Angora. Yes, that's very, very true. Would you all like some aura right here on the flora? Let's vote on it. Never mind. And how about you, Fauna? How would you like to be tied to the whipping post?

Hello. Welcome to the second show, ladies and gents. Some of you were probably at the first show, so you don't need to hear this, but for the ones who weren't, get this. We are collecting underpants. Now, the reason we're collecting underpants is because we're making a quilt, or a wall hanging if you prefer. There's a lady in Colorado who is going to take all of the bras and stuff them and weave all of the underpants together into a lovely piece of art. Now, during the first show, we got about 10 pairs of underpants and about 10 brassieres. Not bad for a place like this. So we would like to have the girls in the audience take off their underpants. If you're wearing a dress, whip them off, tie them in a knot, and throw them up here. If you're wearing Levi's or some other such device, and you're wearing bikini pants, tear them at the side and pull them out, tie them in a knot, and throw them up. If you're wearing Levi's and you're wearing those big, ugly cotton motherfuckers, go in the toilet and take them off, because they're very hard to rip, unless your boyfriend has a Swiss Army knife, and then you could injure yourself. So play it safe. Go to the toilet. You can stand around in the toilet with the other girls in there and you can talk about how groovy your buzz is tonight and take your underpants off. Thank you. Ta-da. Okay. Just a friendly warning. We do not want boys' underpants. We do not want socks. We don't want any other objects on the stage. Only delicate, piquant kind of, you know, this kind of stuff. Because this is what it takes to make the quilt really happen. Remember, ladies, your pants on stage is the next best thing to being there. Okay? Let's get on with it now. Ike Willis on guitar and vocals. Tommy Mars on keyboards. Steve Vai on guitar and light blue hair. Vinny Colaiuta.

on drums and Rhythmic Encyclopedia. Arthur Farrell on bass, also on Rhythmic Encyclopedia. Bob Harris on keyboards, trumpet, high vocals, and stuff like that, including vegetables. And the world famous Ray White on guitar and vocals. Okay, I know you're all in a semi-stupefied condition right now, so we won't bore you with the details. It's time to begin the program. You ready? Okay. One, two.

0: that I really wanna please. You're the kind of girl that I really wanna please.
1: Oh, girl.
2: Do you really wanna please me?
0: You know I do.
3: Very good for you.
4: That's right, I'm holding it.
0: That's all right, you can let go of it now.

0: Hey, buddy, you need a hobby. You are tired of
1: moving forward.

0: you also go to Winchell's Donut and hang out with a highway patrol. Sometimes you'll go to a pizza place. You go to Shakey's to get that American kind of pizza that has the ugly, waxy, fake yellow kind of cheese on the top. Maybe you go to Straw Hat Pizza to get all those artificial ingredients that never belonged on a pizza in the first place, but the white people really like it. Oh well, you'll go any place, you'll do anything. Oh, you'll give me your underpants. I hope these aren't yours, buddy. They're very nice, though. You go to Santa Monica Boulevard. You go to the Blue Parrot. No problem, you'll go any place, you'll do anything, just so you can hang out with the others. The others.
1: Just like you.
0: Afraid of the future. Death Valley Days, straight ahead. The future is scary.
2: Yes, it sure is.
0: Well, the puddle is rising. It smells like the ocean. 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

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You loved it, you were so involved in. 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

0: garbage, the sewage, the rubbers, the napkins, your ethos, your pathos, your porthole, your flagpole, your language. 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You're a bunch of functional illiterates, but you love it. 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You like it, your language, you like it. Your meatloaf,
1: don't let your meatloaf
0: your micromanage. Your brief. Go get him, Joe.

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Forget their chops and play real dumb, or else they would be sunk.

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It works for all those record company pricks who come to skim the from the cesspools of excitement where Jim Morrison once stood. It's the Tinseltown Rebellion from down.

flies all green and buzzing in his dungeon of despair. 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
1: Who had just flew in from Spain.
0: Pull a chain attached to the permanently erected nipples of Jimmy.
1: In a bold salute to Perry.
0: You sniffed the reeking buns of Angel.
1: And acted like it was cocaine.
0: You were dazzled by the exciting new costume of Coco.
1: In a way you can't explain.
0: And so you worked the wall with Michael, which gave your back an awful strain. But you came back on Sunday for the gong show.
1: But you forgot what I was saying.
0: Cause you're an asshole, you're an asshole, that's right. You're an asshole, you're an asshole, that's right. You're an asshole, you're an asshole, of course. 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

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Thanks for coming to the show. 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

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Get the picture? It's very simple, you know? 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You're going to have to do the foreplay yourself. You understand? Now look. We're going to do it again. We're going to give you one more chance to sing. The course of the rest of the evening will be determined by your response. Now, I'm going to tell you right now, we're not going to make it easy on you because, see, I live in this town. And I know what a dipshit place this really is. 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Because everybody is so laid back. You know, you go to California, you go to Northern California, what do you got? Hot tub dipshits. You come to Southern California, what do you got? 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

0: look. 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And I'll be listening. 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You guys live in Los Angeles. 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And you even live in the valley. Oh, listen, we can't go on like this.
1: No, we were right.
0: One, two, three, four.
1: We were wrong.

is impressive. 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You were just singing your little hearts out, weren't you? Now see, I told you we'd be reasonable about this. That would determine the course of the rest of the evening. You made so much noise, on cue, and musically, of course. We must continue. We're gonna play another song. Now, this isn't exactly the kind of a song you would expect us to do, because this is, well, this is a very old-fashioned kind of a song. This song was originally written in 1955. And it was originally recorded by Tony Allen, and it was originally released on the Specialty label. And the name of the song is Night Owl. Ready? 1, 2, 3, 4. Everybody fall in love, okay?

0: Fender. Ladies and gentlemen, here they are, hardest working men in show business.
1: And this is a heartfelt appeal to any contractors who may be in the audience. Please give them some record dates. I know they're all desperate. No problem. Okay. That's right. Yo Cats, let's start. 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

0: Good evening, ladies and gentlemen, and welcome to our program. Ruth Underwood on percussion. Marty Corrales on tenor sax and lead vocals. Chester Thompson on drums. Tom Fowler on bass.
1: What?
0: George Duke on keyboards.

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We're going to start this program off with something a little bit unusual. We're going to begin this program with the hook. You ready? This is a very special tune. This is sort of an abstract, modigogo, non-objective tune. The melody is played by the bass drum. Just watch for it. Here we go. 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Just watch George now. Now I ask you, isn't that hip?

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1: Let's see, my Chester's watch, what time is it?

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Do the walls close in to suffocate you? You ain't got no friends, and all the others they hate you. Cause the life you've been leading, you gotta go, brothers. 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Find a place I know. Get your shoes and socks on, people. It's right around the corner over by Fritz Rau's house.

Scientists call this disease bromidrosis, and well they should. But us regular folks who might wear a tennis shoe or an occasional python boot know this exquisite little inconvenience by the name of, listen now, stankfoot. Hit it off last night. A week went by, and now it's July. I finally got that sucker off, and my girlfriend cried. 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

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The name of this song is Redunzo. And then it goes into some other songs that you've probably never heard before. Let's see, Village of the Sun is the one after Redunzo. And then it goes into Echidna's Arf of You. And then, Don't You Ever Wash That Thing.

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1: No, oh. Understand.
0: No understand?
1: No understand.
0: Look, can I get something to eat?
1: It depends.
0: Essen, you know, Essen.
1: It depends. Let's pick you the picture. I just need a bit.
0: Last week it was manja. This week it's Essen.
1: Okay, Essen.
0: Yeah, all right, look. I want a green hocker.
1: One green.
0: In a greyhound locker.
1: In a greyhound locker.
0: Smoking.
1: Smoking in the march.
0: In the Auschwitz twilight.
1: In the Auschwitz twilight.
0: That's right. And along with that, I would like to have the garni du jour.
1: The garni du jour.
0: That's right.
1: And the Cameroon du jour.
0: Projecting ahead a little bit.
1: The garni du jour.
0: That's so very, very rah-ha-ha-high. I would like to have a crystal eye.
1: One the crystal eye.
0: And another crystal eye.
1: And two crystal eyes.
0: And a crystal kidney.
1: And one crystal kidney.
0: I know you must have thousands of those things laying around.
1: We got crystal kidneys and we don't even have a special little boomer bag.
0: Okay, now look. I want you to send this garbaggio

0: Look here, buddy.
1: Ah, yabo?
0: It didn't get to my room yet. I'm really hungry.
1: What? You mean that food stopped on the way to get to me?
0: My food never got to my room. Send that food right away.
1: Listen, we gotta send the food right up to you.
0: If you don't send the food right away, I'm going to get in touch with the American Embassy.
1: What?
0: And you know how far out they are.
1: Yas, we have the guards at the door, yeah.
0: I mean, you talk about no advances.
1: That's you know what? We're gonna send it up by somebody.
0: You're gonna send it up by somebody?
1: Yeah,
0: send it up with somebody.
2: A special guest.
0: Send it up on somebody.
1: Oh,
0: with a tush.
1: With a tush?
0: That's right.
1: Ah!

0: Before we begin, I want to make sure that each instrument on this stage is audible to each of you in the audience. So we're going to take a few moments and have an extensive sound check so that I know that everybody is plugged in and turned on and all these notes come out. So I'd like to begin with the brass section. Is Malcolm's mic working? Malcolm McNabb, ladies and gentlemen. Sal Marquez, ladies and gentlemen. Tom Malone, ladies and gentlemen. A little more Tom Malone, please. Yeah, can you turn that tuba microphone up? Glenn with two N's, Ferris.
1: Glenn Ferris was with Ellis. Glenn Ferris was with Don
0: Kenny
1: Ellis.
0: Kenny Schrodinger.
1: He's a genius.
0: And now, direct from the woodwind department, starting on this end down here. Move the light down. Okay. In the back row, Jay Migliori. Mike Altschul.
1: He's a pretty famous jazz player.
0: Ray Reed. Charles Owen. More level on Charles. More. We'll place more. Okay. No, we're going to make sure that Charles is coming through. Now just relax. Lighten up. Ah, Charles is coming through. Pleasure. Can you hear him yet?
2: No.
0: We won't go on until we can hear Charles Owens.

0: there's something wrong with the wire for Charles. While they work with Charles's wire, we're going to check Joanne McNabb's bassoon. Can you hear Joanne?
1: Yeah.
0: She's all right. And now, Earl Dumbler. The first time an oboe has been audible at the Hollywood Bowl. And now, here he is, Gregory Peckery. No. Jerry Kessler. Charles Owens audible yet?
2: Oh.
0: No, Charles is still muffled. Well, we'll continue to work with Charles, but meanwhile, let's hear from Ian Underwood. Yeah. Is Ian getting to you yet?
3: Yes.
2: Rip it out.
0: One more time, Ian. Light guitar. Jim Gordon on drum set. Can you hear him? Is he loud enough? Turn him up. Tom Moraney, percussion. This is the timpani first. Where is that squeak coming from? One more time. Okay, congas. A little bit more on that. A concert bass on that same circuit? Okay, concert bass drum. Concert bass drum played with vibe mallet. Wonderful. Okay, the vibes. Hey, good. Okay, now the snare drum, one and two. And now Ruth Underwood playing the marimba. Right. Ruth Underwood playing the bongos. Ruth Underwood playing the timbales. And the temple blocks. And the castanets. All right, now what's happening with Charles Owens?
4: Charles, play.
0: Can you hear him yet? More?
4: Okay, well, wait a minute. I'll tell you what, split in between
0: the monitor output and the main output. There's definitely something wrong with Charlie's connection. Can I get somebody to turn this thing on for me over here? Oh, dude. Is this coming out? Charlie Owens' wire is not doing well.
1: Give him some more light.
0: They're going to have to scrutinize Charlie's wire. But meanwhile, let me tell you a little bit about what we're going to play this evening. The first thing that we're going to play, because we didn't get a chance to get together any program notes for the concert, is a piece called The New Brown Clouds. This piece is actually supposed to be the last thing we play because it's the last movement of the last piece that we play, which is called The Adventures of Gregory Peckery. But we're putting it at the front of the program for three reasons. One, because you never heard Gregory Peckery before, so you wouldn't miss it at the end.
4: Is that Charlie? Charlie.
0: Did you hear him? Oh yeah, the three reasons. Reason number one. What is that, Charlie again?
4: What?
0: Oh, okay, reason number one, because you never heard Gregory Peckery before and you wouldn't miss it because this is not going to be at the end. Reason number two is, it's okay as an opener, and reason number three is, it's the first tune that we learned when we put this band together, so it's nostalgic. So you get to hear it as the first thing we play. Also worthy of note are these interesting historical facts. One, this is the first job we've ever played with this band. So this is the world premiere of the Grand Wazoo at the Hollywood Bowl. Also, it's the first time that all members of the band have ever been together at the same time because we have a little trouble with rehearsals with 20 pieces. So it'll be a surprise for everybody.
1: Short feeling, man.
3: Get it on?
1: I don't know when it started, though.
4: You lost power?
1: You've
3: already got it on?
1: Yes. I wanted to get a tape of all the people who were in the band and all.

What?

0: Big Swifty.
1: Thank you.

we're going to play of this tune is not exactly like the record. It's been spiffed over a little bit.

0: piece is called Approximate, and it's really a very simple piece. There's only four parts that are dispensed among 20 musicians for this piece. There's one page that is for all instruments in C and F, including percussion. There's another page for all the instruments in E flat and B flat and elsewhere. And then there's a bass part and a drum set part, which combine the rhythms of the other two. The only thing that's indicated in the score is the approximate rhythm, or the exact rhythm that's supposed to happen for most of the piece, and all the players get to choose their own pitches that they play.
1: Whoa.
0: So it randomizes a certain bit. You know what I mean, don't you?
2: Thank you.

0: Calvin is next to Hitchhikers, and it's dedicated to Calvin Schenkel, of all people. All
1: right!
0: And it's a fantasy based around two hitchhikers that Calvin picked up on his way to work one day that he didn't believe were actually in the car. We're probably here tonight. Oh, yes, and after the end of Calvin, we go directly into another piece called Think It Over, which is a shuffle.
2: Just

Okay, now, just like every big band, we have a medley. The first item in the medley is a piece from the Jean-Luc Ponty album. The selection we're going to play is the opening part of the Music for Low Budget Symphony Orchestra. The next part of the medley is the Dog Breath Variations from the Uncle Meat album. And the last section of the medley is Uncle Meat itself. And the whole medley, all in one lump, goes under the title of Low Budget Dog Meat. Relax.

The next event is a piece called The Adventures of Gregory Peccary. And this takes a little bit of explaining. I have a collection of projects that never got done. This is one of them. You're going to hear only part of Gregory Peccary because it's missing some dancers, a narrator, and a six-voice female chorus. Anyway, Charlie's here. Listen, you heard him that one time, didn't you? Anyway, Gregory Peccary is the story of a little pig, part of an endangered species called peccaries. And Gregory is a copywriter for a place called Big Swifty and Associates Trendmongers. And Gregory is responsible for cranking off trends down at Big Swifty's. And Gregory's most famous trend to date was the invention of the calendar, which makes it possible for all the secretaries in the steno pool to find out how old they are and thereby have birthday parties at the office. All the people who didn't want to find out how old they were after Gregory invented the calendar ganged up on him one day after work and gave him a bad time during the third movement. As you'll soon find out in The Adventures of Gregory Peccary. This goes out to Ben Barrett and Rita K. Butler.

0: part two. This is the part...
1: Shut up.
0: This is the part where Gregory actually invents the calendar. You have to imagine a chorus of lovely young ladies singing these words. Sunday, Saturday, Tuesday through Monday, Monday, Diyup. We really go for an intelligent text around here.
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0: Ladies and gentlemen, good evening and welcome to the concert. 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
1: Off on the door!

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0: mouth. Listen, Michael, I know you're supposed to be man's best friend, if there be such a thing, but I asked you very nicely to bring the slippers, little puppy.
1: Well, I told you I was really tore up, Fran.
0: Now look, you didn't bring them, so that means that you can be punished to the full extent of military law. Do you understand that?
1: Okay, hurt me, hurt me, hurt me.
0: Okay, you asked for it, Milo.

Kenny, in case you didn't realize it, God made the light. 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Now, I know some of you out there don't believe me when I'm going to tell you this. God didn't make the poodle. He thought it up himself. That's how far out he was. And when God first made the poodle, now listen up, you guys. When God first made the poodle, it was a pretty sharp looking dog. It had hair evenly distributed all over its dandy canine type body. Then things got out of control. God made two big mistakes. The first one was called man, and the second one was called Woo-Man. Well, as you might have guessed, Woo-Man looked at the poodle and said to herself, I wouldn't mind fucking that dog if it was more streamlined. So, Woo-Man turned to the man and said, hey, sucker, go get a job. And after you get your money, bring it back to me so I can get a pair of scissors and fix this poodle so I can like it better. Well, the man went out and got a job, and he brought his money back to the place where the woo man took it away from him best she could. She got the scissors, and she worked the poodle over. I'm going to show you how she did it. She pruned him right here on the snout. Also, and likewise, on the thorax. Around here in the medulla oblongata. Down here in the managua. And clean, just clean them out all around Dusseldorf in this area.

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And then she put her legs up in the air like this and approached the poodle. Just a demonstration, only for demonstration purposes, ladies and gentlemen. And then she looked deep into the poodle's eyes and she said these words.

Frenchie is going to retire for a little while. While we're going to dwindle off into another song entitled, appropriately enough, Filthy Habits.

Instrumental, and it's called Black Napkins.

journey to the center of your pancake house. One of the great new cuts from the new Nectar album, complete with Light Show. That's the name of the pancake house in question. It's a 128 syllable word. No, shut the fuck up. Just pretend that you were home and you didn't really want to talk back to your record player. You just think of us as some kind of a steaming jukebox up here. You just relax, okay? It sure is nice to find a few people in there who speak that other language. But don't let it go to your head. Because, remember, here in the fatherland, you have to be very careful how you are. And we know how you are. Some of you are just like that. And about half an hour ago, I saw a girl over there who was just like this. Look at this. But she was sick.

opportunity to Andre tonight. Tragic.

jokes were dumb and her favorite sport was hockey in the winter. He was duly impressed and was quick to suggest that he sparkle a pop in the deep behind the fence as he jammed his elbow in her. Later on they went off to where the music was soft. The candles were trimming. They saw

to ignore it, but it made him angry.

0: This is a very serious kind of a song. Since this man used to actually be a part of the armed forces, this is a true story of Michael Kenyon, the Illinois Enema Bandit. Any of you folks ever heard of Michael? All right, I knew you. You probably did a little time with him at one point. All right, Michael is one of the misunderstood Americans of this century. What he did for the last 10 years was roam through the countryside, disguised with a ski mask on, carrying a briefcase. And in the briefcase, he had a gun, some rope, a thermometer, and an enema bag. And he would break into the homes of college-educated women in the great Midwest, and at gunpoint, force them to submit to a cosmically oriented internal rinse job. Now, the way he would do this is he was see, these college-educated women were actually quite stupid because they left their back door open. He never really had to break into anybody's house. The door was always open, which leads one to believe that girl people, with that much education have to leave the back door open for one reason or another. There's some inconsistency there. Michael filled that particular specialized need by walking in the back door unencumbered. And, you know, I aimed the gun at him, made him lay down, tied him up, opened his briefcase, took out the thermometer, stuffed it up her butt, pulled it out, whipped it, read it, stuck it back in the thing, put it back in the briefcase. Then, taking the enema bag, he would go into the bathroom. Boy, fill that son of a bitch up with about 2 quarts of hot water and hold that son of a bitch up like this.
1: Wait a minute, I brought my subject.
0: What do you get your next to go like that? Then he would take the hose, and he would
1: put the hose in.
0: Stuff the hose right

He beat his meat and called it. And tell the girl not to call the police for at least 5 minutes. He was arrested, tried, and convicted in December 1975 on 5 counts of armed robbery, because apparently there is no law against giving a college-educated woman a Kleister Spritzen, even though they might desperately need it. His big mistake was that he robbed the ugly ones. So anybody in this area who wants to take up where Michael left off, don't forget, stick to the hose and leave the comic book alone. And here is his son. He's got the hose world in his hand.

0: judge will have him. Pardon special guest. The DA will order a secret test. Stuff is pudging the thumbs. Get the side of his vest. Then they'll put out a call. Yo. The jury folks, that's you right over there. And the judge will say,
1: oh, poo-poo, George!

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0: 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Turn it on. 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Let's get that on tape. Let's get a duet. Let's hear Shaky Ground.
1: Standing on shaky ground.

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We're going to play a whole collection of stuff that we don't normally do. 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So, if you already know the songs for the normal show, sing along. And if you don't, hope you enjoy it. 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This is Vince Colaiuta on drums. 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

0: Alright, now we're gonna get a little bit weird. Can I invite somebody named Warren up to the stage, please? Send me one Warren Cucurullo, please. Where is he? Where's Warren? Just keep playing, just vamp amongst yourselves. All right, ladies and gentlemen, come here. This is a friend of mine named Warren Cucurullo. Now, Warren came down to Florida while we were down there. Now, keep a regular beat, you know what I mean? Keep the beat going on, rock and roll lines. There you go. Very good, all right. Now, Warren came down to Florida while we were down there, the beginning of the tour, and he told me a story. It's a true story. This is something that actually happened to Warren, and I thought that it was such an interesting story, and I may be wrong, you may not like the story, but I thought that if we could get him here on Halloween to tell you his story while we play the musical accompaniment to it, that you might enjoy it. Warren, over here. Use Patrick's mic. Just let me get into conducting position. All right, also part of this little routine is I want you people to help out with the story. Now, here's what you do. Whenever you agree or sympathize with what Warren is telling you, you can all go, yeah. And if you think that what he's telling you is full of shit, then you go, no. Okay? Now watch this.
1: Okay. Now here I am. I'm a Brooklyn boy, and I work in Manhattan for my father. Now you can go from there, right? I work out on a truck. I drive around Manhattan all day long with my friend Vinny, who should be here. Now, we look for women all day long. What else is there to do? I mean, we're getting paid, right? Now, we pull up to the Empire State Building, a place where we frequently deliver to. And I'm horny as can be, hard as a rock. Come on. So I decided I had to go on my errand, you know, get off my ass for once. But still looking for the right girl. So I go through the revolving door of the Empire State Building. And I see a girl enter the next cubicle as I'm revolving through it. And I say, I'd love to get stuck in here with you. And she just turned around and looked at me, and the looks were right. I mean, lustful. I could tell that it was happening. I just continued through the revolving door, went up to her, kissed her, and then I asked her name. She said, Ms. X. What's in her name? I figured, hey, she looked like a great girl, you know? So we got together, exchanged phone numbers, and I called her that evening. We talked for at least an hour, and she was describing her body to me. I couldn't believe it, the first phone call I ever had with this girl. She's describing her long, silky, beautiful, built-up thighs, her slender back, her incredible buns. And to see if I was a little kinky, she even described the arch of her foot for me. Now, when we got here, when we got to that point, we were almost masturbating to each other on the phone. So, hey, I gotta get my rocks off. I just gotta get my rocks off. Sometimes, dude, on the phone. Yeah, well, I decided

0: The next day would be the perfect time to get together. 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And I made my way up there, decided I might even pick up some booze. Picked up $15 worth of booze, amaretto, I had myself some scotch, I had everything. We even had some vermouth. Mixed a few highballs up in her room. Listen to some Frank Zappa records. And then we got real hot. I mean, you know, listen to then I said, what's going on here? I mean, I came down to your apartment, man. I'm stoned, and what's going on, you know? Had a couple of drinks. Then she just started rubbing her hands on me. And I was responding. And then she was all over me. Before I could even unzip myself, she was on me. So then I just got up and I said, Miss X, what are we gonna do now? And she said, Warren, grab my crotch, please, I'm gonna piss. I said, okay, and I started rubbing it. And the more I rubbed, the harder it got. The bigger and harder it got. What am I gonna do now? I mean, I'm stuck in Manhattan. I feel I had a woman here. There we are. Something I can get into. Something I can really get into, you know. So I told her that I don't think I can really get along with her sexually. You know, I'm not that crazy, you know. What could I say? Came to the point where we had to feel each other's organs. But I was feeling hers and looking at her face, and I was saying, this isn't a man. This is a lady. I didn't know what to expect, so I just said, I must leave you. I must get out of here. I cannot handle it, so Miss X, let's just be friends. All I want to be is friends. I mean, you're so interesting. You're so pretty. You're so beautiful. But, oh, what a dick. I think I was the bigger dick of them all. And that's my story for tonight. It's all true.
1: All right, now, Warren, thank you very much for joining. Telling us your story, I think we should find a girl in the audience. We need a girl who has a really strong fantasy of some sort that would like to tell about it. How about you? You look like a good victim. Come on up here. Okay. Hi, what's your name? Nancy, would you like to tell us your fantasy while we put music to your little... Got a good story?
2: Sure.
1: All right, let's see what happens. Come here. Take the mystery microphone. Yeah, you can take your camera off. You will. Okay, this microphone right here. Oh, no. Yeah, I know. It's in the movie. Yes, it's in that's right. Yes, and you know what? Weren't you the one that was rubbing my dick that night? That's right. Hey.
3: Hey!
1: Nancy, ladies and gentlemen. As you recall, last year, I think it was on the 30th, it wasn't on Halloween, it was the night before Halloween, we were doing Dynamo Mom, and I was right over here, and I was just like this, and you were up there, right, Nancy, ladies and gentlemen, okay. I don't forget. Okay, what kind of a story have you got?
2: It's for you.
1: It's what?
2: For you.
1: It's for me? Okay. Okay, well, let's see, what kind of music do you want in the background? Well, let's start off easy. Just go,

0: Okay, you want to take the microphone off so you can do choreography? Come on.
1: Well, I need a little wire.
0: Okay, now. This thing, anybody can be in show business these days. Take it away.
1: Frank.
0: Yes, Nancy.
1: I love to fantasize.
0: Okay, you fantasize.
1: Me and you.
0: Yeah.
1: On a beach.
0: On a beach, yeah.
1: Come on, I want to ride a horse.
0: You want to ride a horse?
1: Yeah.
0: You're going to have
1: you're
0: to talk
1: be right. My horse.
0: Yeah, you got to talk right into the
1: all
0: microphone.
1: All right, you're going to be my horse.
0: I'm going to be the horse?
1: Yeah.
0: Okay.
1: I'm going to be in the water.
0: We're going to be in the water.
1: Nude on a horse.
0: Nude on a horse, right?
1: Oh. Oh! Give it to me.
2: Yes.
1: All right. I don't know what to say to you. I can't fantasize right now. You got me studded. You got me in tatted.
0: It's just you and me.
1: On a horse
0: on
1: in the beach.
0: On a horse in the water.
1: In the water.
0: That gets you hot?
1: No.
0: How do you feel about hamburgers?
1: Luscious.
0: Really. All right. Go all out, Nancy. Give them the works. This is Halloween.
1: On Halloween night, me and Frank Zappa, I want to come over me. I want you to put it on hard. Put it up hard and easy. Nice and easy. Fantasy.
0: Stick it in there.
1: Stick it in.
0: Well, Nancy.
1: Fuck me. I don't know what to say to you.
0: Wait a minute.
1: I don't have an imagination.
0: Your imagination is fine, except for one thing. You don't get, you have to get really out, you know? Yeah. Can't you just turn into a maniac for a moment? I mean, just, oh, here, right here. Just, right here. Couldn't you just have some sort of emotional seizure? I mean, just freak off, so to speak? Oh, go ahead. No, you guys are intimidating her. This is a shy photographer girl. Now, Nancy, here, give me this microphone. Just a minute. Here. I've got an idea. Come over here. Get your camera. Get your camera. Don't worry, we'll be here for a while. No, what I was going to suggest is if you get down where you were last year, we'll do Dynamo Hum again. Okay. All right, ready? Dynamo. 1, 2, 3, 4.

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And she said, just get me wasted and you're halfway there. 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

0: Vine watched from the edge of the bed, with her lips just twitching and her face gone red. 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She quivered, she begged, she clutched at herself. 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That's when I said, kiss my aura. Dora.
1: That's right.
0: Because it's
2: real man, Dora.
0: Would you all like some aura right here on the floor? And how about you, Fauna? 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All right. So much for that ritual. Here's what we're going to do. We're going back to the beginning of the song, and because it is Halloween, and because you have nothing better to do at this moment in time and space, you are going to clap your hands, and you are going to sing along with the song, and you are going to do it really loud. So let's take it away.

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Yeah. I want to do a... No, we practiced some other ones this afternoon that we hardly ever do. And here's one of them. The name of this song is Go Cry on Somebody Else's Shoulder. No, remember the chords on the intro? 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The chord, you know? 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

0: Me and my rubber girl. 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
1: Rubber offspring.
0: Now what sort of creature might come out of such an unholy union? Well, I'll tell you. Somebody that looked and acted just like the idiot's bastard son, that's for sure. How's that for a low-budget segue?
2: Watch this now. 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

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Watch me now, because the name of this song is Cornhead.

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I have a later on use for the cone. Now, on the planet of Remulac, where the cone heads actually come from, they have a very highly evolved system of music based on the carbohydrate notation system. A lot of theoretical work has been done trying to decipher. I can't come over there because if I do, it'll feed back. But just pretend. And now, direct from Remulac itself, the bionic parrot, Ol Shankar. Give him the works.

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The kind of a person who can never do anything right. When these people pretend to kill themselves, you always say to yourself, why do they always fuck it up? Why don't they just get it over with then and stop calling me at 5 o'clock in the morning to tell you how they're gonna slash their wrist or take some more pills or all these terrible ways they expect they're gonna croak themselves and you are supposed to feel sorry for them. Now where is that at? These people are fucked up. You see, there ain't no use in living. It's all a waste of time. This is a little too fast for me.

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0: This afternoon we practiced, some old songs. 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But I promised, a couple of days ago, I promised somebody that I would play this song. Yeah. All right, just a second. Oh, nice shot. No, we can't do that. Okay, just a minute now, just a minute. Can you dance with them again? Why, of course. Yeah. What is that? Just a moment, please. Don't take me by surprise. Can I see that?
1: Give me a tune.
0: Just a minute. Just a minute. Is that Don Pardo?
2: Yes.
0: Right. Okay. Do I get to keep this? Thank you. Right. The name of this song is Stinkfoot.

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0: And the answer to your question is January. Okay. Now, you know, scientists call this disease bromidrosis, and well, they should. But us regular folks who might wear a tennis shoe or an occasional python boot, know this exquisite little link by the name of Stinkfoot. That's right. Man, you look very familiar. Are you the guy? You're the guy? Come here. Get up here. Ladies and gentlemen, I don't know how many of you people were at the Garrick Theater in 67, in the olden days. There's probably very few of you left, but way back when, there were these two guys that used to come to all the shows back then, called themselves Loeb and Leopold. Well, maybe it was their real name, I don't know. What is your real name?
1: Mark Turner.
0: Yes. It's so nice to see you again. Well, what, you know what this guy used to do? You know what his idea of a good time was in those days? He would run up onto the stage, and he would take the microphone, and he would scream into it as loud as he could, and then he would lay on the stage and wait for me to spit Pepsi Cola all over his body, right? He's all grown up now. That was 10 years ago. It's okay. Yeah, okay. Well, it's nice to see you. All right. Well, I'll get some Coca-Cola and give you a little treat there in a while. Okay. Scientists call this disease bromidrosis, and well, they should. But us regular folks who might wear a tennis shoe and occasional python boots know this exquisite little inconvenience by the name of Stinkfoot. That's right. You know, my python boot was too tight. Couldn't get it off last night. A week went by, now it's July. I finally got it off and my girlfriend cried. She said, Stinkfoot. Stinkfoot, darling. Your stinking foot puts the hurts on my nose. Stinkfoot, Stinkfoot, I ain't lying. Can you rinse it off and use the combs? Well, here, Fido, bring the slippers for the puppy. Yes, that's a good dog.

Okay. Another song we don't usually play, but would be nice for this evening. Now this is a twist number. It's kind of a twist and surf number. It's the instrumental version of a song called Take Your Clothes Off When You Dance. We're just gonna play it. If you wanna sing it, that's your business. This is everybody twist. One, two, three, four.

And now another waltz. The name of this waltz is Sofa Number 2.

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Knowledge is not wisdom. Wisdom is not truth. Truth is not beauty. Beauty is not love. And love is not music. And music is the best. However denied, whenever it's tried, a lever is never forever.

valued on drums. Arthur Barrow on bass. Patrick Mahan on bass. Tommy Morris on keyboards. Kenny Wally on guitar. Peter Wolf on keyboards. Ed Mann on percussion. El Sandra on violin. Thanks for coming to the show.

instead of us walking off the stage and then going through all the trouble to come back, what we're going to do, I'll make a deal with you. We'll play our encores straight through, and then when I tell you that's the end, that will be exactly, totally the end. And so, our first encore selection, ladies and gentlemen, the name of this song is Magic Fingers.

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Hit him on the back.

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Please stand up, everyone. 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So don't worry, it will take a minute. You can still be cool and sophisticated while you do this. Come on, stand up, it won't hurt you. Now here's what's going to happen. We're going to take care of the first rapper right now. Just do what I do. Now you pounce. You pounce again. Jump up and down the system. Now some of you are really sophisticated tonight. Gee, I wish they'd get more lights on down the audience, because some of you aren't really pouncing, you know? I don't know what it is. Maybe you're just... Wait a minute. Are you too evolved to pounce? Jump up and down the chest. There's a girl who's really trying, but actually has no natural rhythm whatsoever. But see, she tried. She tried. That's what's really important. Okay, now relax. We're going to go on with the story. The fur trapper had been thoroughly passed upon, yes. He was, as they say in the trade, pretty fucked up by this time. So he looked around. He looked around. Looked around again, looked around again, and he said,

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Hello there. Welcome to the show, which will be played for you by Ray White, Tommy Mars, Ed Mann, Chad Wackerman.

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With the oil of Aphrodite and the dust of the Grand Wazoo. 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

0: So take your meditations and your preparations and cram it up your snout.
1: But I got the crystal ball.
0: He said, and held it on up to the light. 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I said some mumbo jumbo then, I told him he was going to sleep. Around his rings and his pocket watch and everything else I found, I had that sucker hypnotized, he couldn't even make a sound. I proceeded to tell him his future then, as long

Ray White, Tommy Mars, Ed Mann, Chad Wackerman, Bobby Martin, Scott Tunis, Steve Vai. Thanks for coming to the show.

Ray White, Tommy Marr, Ed Mann, Chad Weinerman, Bobby Martin, Scott Tunis.

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0: Why don't you understand that even here in Canada, when a person asks a dog to bring the slippers, the dog must bring the slippers, or the aforementioned dog will be severely punished. Do you understand this?
1: Yes, Frank. 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

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And shortly after that, God made two very big mistakes. The first one was called man. The second one was called woo man. As soon as he had manufactured woo man looked at the poodle, because there was light, and saw the poodle to be very suave. Whereupon the woo man turned to the man and said, "Chump, sucker, my fool, go out and get yourself a job so that thou mayest purchase a pair of scissors so that I mightest modify the aforementioned poodle, making it even more luxurious and to my personal taste." Whereupon the man set off on a little quest. Now wait a minute, that's entirely too heavy in the background. The man set upon, he took off and he went and got a stupid job, and he came back with enough money to buy the scissors. Whereupon the woo man took the scissors from the man and proceeded to clip it upon the aforementioned poodle, removing a little hair from around the snout here, but leaving enough on the muzzle muff in that area. Leaving a little hair here, but trimming it on the stomach zone so it looked a little sleeker. Leaving a little wad of hair on the end of the tail, leaving some hair here to collect the brown attractive things on the end of the poodle. And leaving a little hair on the feet of the poodle so it looked like a little lion. Whereupon the woo man laid back upon the grass right there, live in person in the Garden of Eden, and putteth up her legs in sort of a peaceful gesture like this, and looked at the snout of the aforementioned poodle and said, "Eat me, eat me, eat me."

0: Skinny Terry, Jeff Bozio on drums, Ralph Armstrong on assorted instruments, Roy Estrada on bass. Thank you very much for coming to the concert.
1: Dynamo!

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I'm the tool of the government and industry too, for I am destined to rule and regulate you. I might be vile and pernicious, but you can't look away. I make you think I'm delicious with the stuff that I say. I'm the best you can get. Have you guessed me? In this line, I said, you were the old lady, you want to lead you. Lead the garbage, and I need you. Until the day that I don't need you. 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And I've been stuck up in my bones. 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

0: huskies go, don't you eat that yellow snow. 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
1: Right about that time, people. I want to introduce you to the members of our rocking teenage combo from 1980. Mike Willis on guitar and vocals. Tommy Mars on keyboards. David Logeman on drums. Arthur Barrow on bass. And with us once again, Ray White on guitar and vocals. Now, just so you'll know, this is, that's right, and this too. Just so you'll know, this is the very first concert of 1980. This is the first show of the tour. And so, we are going to present something. What we're gonna do now is new and different. You know? Most groups wouldn't try this, okay? Usually when you go on the road, the idea is you play all your hits. Well, we're doing something different. Tonight, we're going to play 17 new songs for you. And a few of the old ones. So, you are going to be the first people in the world to hear these songs. Let me tell you a little bit about what the continuity is. For those of you who have already heard the Joe's Garage album, you know that Joe winds up working at the Utility Muffin Research Kitchen. Well, he works there for a while and begins to hate his life. And the next thing you know, he wants to get out of there. And these new songs are some of the things that could happen to him after he gets out of the Muffin Kitchen. The first one is called Teenage Wind.

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It's there somewhere. Try it on a Saturday about 4 o'clock in the morning. Or even on a Monday about midnight. When there's just a few.

0: fabulous poodles doing the peppermint twist for real in a black sack dress with 9-inch heels. And then a guy with a blue mohawk comes in serious leather. And all of the rest of home for which to whensoever of partially indeterminate biochemical incapacitation seek the sudsy yellow path to the foaming nocturnal digital interfaith whole wheat geothermal terpsichorean ejectamenta in serious leather in serious chains and work the wall and work the pipe and work the floor and work the wall some more in serious leather in serious chains in serious clothes from when they come downtown from the ruins of Studio 54 to twist and bruise in an arrogant gesture to the best of what the 20th century has to offer.
1: After blood.
0: You know, Al Malkin's down there right now waiting for a virgin with nice breath.
1: After blood.
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Bonnie Myers, David Logan, Arthur Bell, Big Light. 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

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Oh God, I am.

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Mike Willis, Tommy Mars, David Logan, Arthur Merrill, Ray White,

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Here's something from Joe's Garage again. 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

0: Child and the other Mothers of Invention Ensemble. I will introduce these members of the ensemble to you now. Motorhead. Don Preston. Ian Underwood. Billy Mundy. Jeff Simmons. Is that his real hair? Ainsley Dunbar. And we are thrilled and delighted to have with us in the bandstand once again, none other than the dynamic Mr. Remy Eugene Cullen. That's none of your business, child. All right, and the other thing that's new and unique about this Mothers of Invention ensemble is we gave up on trying to be creative on stage, especially in a place like this. So we do all of our sets by a little song list. You know, there's no more just walking on stage and just improvising music out of thin air because that didn't go. So what we're gonna do is we're gonna play some of our hits. And here's one of them from the We're Only Good for the Money album. Nice audience warm-up tune. It's called Who Needs the Peace Corps?
1: Okay, grind it out.

0: guys at every show. Boy, oh boy, now we're all tuned up and ready to tear ass. Here it is. The world renowned My Boyfriend's Back medley. Followed shortly thereafter by none other than Call Any Vegetable.
1: And the hits just keep coming at you at the Film Awards.

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How many say amen to it? 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You gotta get your cookies. And if you can't get your cookies, the least you can do is follow the snake to the lake. That's one of the reasons I like to play the film, Maurice, because I know you people go for soul music. So here's the deal. In lieu of following the snake to the aforementioned lake, you, as a teenage person clad in flannel pajamas, with little imprints of the Fisk tire ad all over them, stuffed between two dingy gray teenage sheets with pecker tracks on them. Little telltale reminders of puberty. Ooh, it's such a horrible word. The time when the hair grows on your legs and stuff. And the little girls go on the rag. Big deal. Anyway, you gotta get out of your teenage sheets and your little teenage pajamas. You gotta go out of your room, down the hall, down the stairs, into the living room, through the living room into the kitchen. There you are in the kitchen, moonlight streaming gloriously through the kitchen window, forming a halo around the cookie jar. There it is, live in person, the teenage cookie jar. You, being a somewhat horny teenage person, and you gotta, are going to, you're gonna get into the oral gratification bag with a oatmeal cookie with raisins. So you take the top off, hand into the receptacle, fondling around the cookie jar, and there you have it, you've got the cookie. It's a real nice cookie too, it'll do you proud. It's not too stiff and it's not too flabby, it's a resilient oatmeal cookie. Little bumps and ridges, just like your complexion, all over the top of it. It's a cookie you can identify with. It's got little brown nuggets of raisin in it, still moist and sort of, oh, you can just hardly wait to jam it in your mouth. You caress the cookie briefly, then you whip it out of the jar, and just stuff it in your mouth, and scarf it all up. Then you go over to the icebox. You open the icebox door. You stick your hand in the icebox. You pull out a box of milk. You make a beak on the box like that. You lift the box up to your drinking hole. You pour the white fluid from the box into your drinking hole. You close the beak, you stuff the box back in the icebox and close the icebox door. Now you're ready. You go out of the kitchen, through the living room, up the stairs. You take a mask from the ancient hallway. Go down the hall. Past your sister's room. Past your brother's room. All the way down to your mother's room. And she's sitting there at a vanity table with doilies and huge mountains of unguents and ointments and oinkments and stuff to put on her face, and she's getting beautiful. Little stuff to put in the corner of the eye to cover up those little things.
things for her warts and things for her moles. She's getting in shape for busy day shopping downtown. You walk in and you say, "Mother, I want to kill you." She peeps at you in the corner of her wrinkled little eye. And she can't identify with it. And you're a little tired after all that oral satisfaction downstairs. So you shrug your teenage shoulders, trot out the door, down to your father's room. And you go down there, and your father's sitting on the edge of a bed, reading his meat to a Playboy magazine. Oh, you've heard this so many times before, it's disgusting. He's got it open to the centerfold where the tits are real big. Pick one of those. Chipotle's. With a nipple that looks like a fried egg. Or, if you prefer, as if a camel had stepped on her chest. And she's been airbrushed so that she looks more rounded, more alluring. There she is, Miss January, with a brown background. She's a mature. She's a ripe one. He takes the Playboy magazine, and he has it rolled into a tube of sorts, which he has placed against his member. He has encased his member in the Playboy tube. And he's ripping it off. Don't come. And you look at your father and you say, "Father, I want to kill you." And he says, "Not now, sir, not now."

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They think, what can I say? What can a person like myself say unto a vegetable? But the answer is simple, my friends. Just call and tell them how you feel.

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We have this item which occupied side number four of the Uncle Meat album. Called King Kong.

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It's been lovely tonight, boys and girls. We must leave now. I wish you all a very happy Mother's Day.

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1: What's the deal?
0: The deal is, ordinarily at the Fillmore East, if the audience claps for you to come back and play something else, if you're the mother's of invention, you're bound by oath to perform Valerie or some other piece of shit. However, tonight we're weird, and we're gonna play some stuff off the Burnt Mini Sandwich album. You'll hear part of Little House I Used to Live In. And also part of Holiday in Berlin, Full Blown. And if the good Lord willing the creeks don't rise, you're gonna hear Cruising for Burgers on the end of it. And that's the program for our Mothers of Invention Teenage Encore.
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follow Roman Rosas, and well, they should. But us regular folks who might wear a tennis shoe or an occasional python know this exquisite little convenience by the name of I left my heart in San Francisco. You know, my python boot was too tight. Couldn't get it off last night. A week went by, now it's alive. I finally got it off, and my girlfriend cried, "You've got stink foot. Stink foot, darling."

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Paul Carmen. Albert Wayne. 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Chad Wackerman. Ed Mann. Robert Martin. Scott Tunis. And now, an old song. It was never released before. Called Dick Such an Asshole.

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And it didn't even matter. 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
1: Sincerely, Dick, we mean it.
2: We mean it.
1: Let's greet the Republican Party of today.
3: Yeah. It's all legal.